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2: Central Wisconsin weather.
3: Mainly cloudy skies going into this evening. Milder temperatures as well. Temperatures holding the 70s. Overnight, mostly cloudy. Some patchy fog. Lows near 61. Showers and thunderstorms likely Tuesday morning, then tapering off a bit in the afternoon. Highs near 78. And plenty of sunshine returning Wednesday. A bit breezy. Highs near 80. From the WSAW News Channel 7 studio, I'm First Alert Meteorologist Chad Franzen.

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2: Central Wisconsin weather.
3: Mainly cloudy skies going into this evening. Milder temperatures as well. Temperatures holding the 70s. Overnight, mostly cloudy. Some patchy fog. Lows near 61. Showers and thunderstorms likely Tuesday morning, then tapering off a bit in the afternoon. Highs near 78. And plenty of sunshine returning Wednesday. A bit breezy. Highs near 80. From the WSAW News Channel 7 studio, I'm First Alert meteorologist Chad Franzen.

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7: Central Wisconsin weather.
8: Mainly cloudy skies going into this evening. Milder temperatures as well. Temperatures holding the 70s. Overnight, mostly cloudy. Some patchy fog. Lows near 61. Showers and thunderstorms likely Tuesday morning, then tapering off a bit in the afternoon. Highs near 78. And plenty of sunshine returning Wednesday. A bit breezy. Highs near 80. From the WSAW News Channel 7 studio, I'm First Alert meteorologist Chad Franzen.

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3: Central Wisconsin weather.
4: Mainly cloudy skies going into this evening. Milder temperatures as well. Temperatures holding to 70s. Overnight, mostly cloudy. Some patchy fog. Lows near 61. Showers and thunderstorms likely Tuesday morning, then tapering off a bit in the afternoon. Highs near 78. And plenty of sunshine returning Wednesday. A bit breezy. Highs near 80. From the WSAW News Channel 7 studio, I'm First Alert meteorologist Chad Franzen.

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2: Central Wisconsin weather.
3: Mainly cloudy skies going into this evening. Milder temperatures as well. Temperatures holding the 70s. Overnight, mostly cloudy. Some patchy fog. Lows near 61. Showers and thunderstorms likely Tuesday morning, then tapering off a bit in the afternoon. Highs near 78. And plenty of sunshine returning Wednesday. A bit breezy. Highs near 80. From the WSAW News Channel 7 studio, I'm First Alert meteorologist Chad Franzen.

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Showers and thunderstorms likely for the early part of this morning. Temperatures starting out in the 60s, and more showers and storms will continue at times for the rest of the morning, tapering off a bit for the afternoon with highs later today near 78. Another round of showers and storms tonight, lows near 67. Sunshine Wednesday, 80 degrees. A bit breezy on Thursday, a little cooler, highs in 76. From the WSAW News Channel 7 studio, I'm First Alert Meteorologist.

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Showers and thunderstorms likely for the early part of this morning. Temperatures starting out in the 60s, and more showers and storms will continue at times for the rest of the morning, tapering off a bit for the afternoon with highs later today near 78. Another round of showers and storms tonight, lows near 67. Sunshine Wednesday, 80 degrees. A bit breezy on Thursday, a little cooler, highs in 76. From the WSAW News Channel 7 studio, I'm First Alert meteorologist Chad Franzen.

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Showers and thunderstorms likely for the early part of this morning. Temperatures starting out in the 60s, and more showers and storms will continue at times for the rest of the morning, tapering off a bit for the afternoon with highs later today near 78. Another round of showers and storms tonight, lows near 67. Sunshine Wednesday, 80 degrees. A bit breezy on Thursday, a little cooler, highs in 76. From the WSAW News Channel 7 studio, I'm First Alert meteorologist Chad Franzen.

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time. 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
0: With her positive outlook, Anne Frank continues to fill us with hope. 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

Showers and thunderstorms likely for the early part of this morning. Temperatures are not in the 60s, and more showers and storms will continue at times for the rest of the morning, tapering off a bit for the afternoon with highs later today near 78. Another round of showers and storms tonight, lows near 67. Sunshine Wednesday, 80 degrees. A bit breezy on Thursday, a little cooler, highs in 76. From the WSAW News Channel 7 studio, I'm First Alert Meteorologist.

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Showers and thunderstorms likely for the early part of this morning. Temperatures starting out in the 60s, and more showers and storms will continue at times for the rest of the morning, tapering off a bit for the afternoon with highs later today near 78. Another round of showers and storms tonight, lows near 67. Sunshine Wednesday, 80 degrees. A bit breezy on Thursday, a little cooler, highs in 76. From the WSAW News Channel 7 studio, I'm First Alert meteorologist Chad Franzen.

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4: Wisconsin weather. Mainly cloudy skies going into this evening. Milder temperatures as well. Temperatures holding the 70s. Overnight, mostly cloudy. Some patchy fog. Lows near 61. Showers and thunderstorms likely Tuesday morning, then tapering off a bit in the afternoon. Highs near 78. And plenty of sunshine returning Wednesday. A bit breezy. Highs near 80. From the WSAW News Channel 7 studio, I'm First Alert meteorologist Chad Franzen.

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north central Wisconsin. Some places could pick up close to or even over an inch of rain, mainly west of Highway 51 / I-39. High of 72 degrees this afternoon. Rain becoming less widespread later in the day today. Severe weather not likely. 64 for the low temperature tonight with a few thunderstorms possible before the morning commute on Wednesday. Otherwise, cloudy skies early on Wednesday, but quickly becoming more sunny by Wednesday afternoon, and a high of 78. From the WCW News Channel 7 studio, First Alert meteorologist Spencer Berman.

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Good morning. Happy Tuesday. How was your long weekend? Hopefully good. Okay, things people do with their phones that drive you crazy. It's kind of different among generations, but we'll talk about it coming up. We'll do your history lesson, things you may not have remembered about the 8th day of September, and some women banning the upcoming Grand Theft Auto game from their partners. I will tell you why, coming up with some trending news. Shower and thunderstorms this morning, sticking around majority of the day. Highs around 72. Right now, Paper Money on Hot 96.7. 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
2: Good morning. So Elf Cosmetics launched three new pickle flavor lip balms. Shades and flavors will include the real deal, Elf Von Dill and Spicy Little Dill. Products are priced under $10. Walmart's Great Value Organic Triple Berry Blend recalled over possible E. coli contamination. The recall covers 10-ounce bags, which contain strawberries, blackberries, and blueberries. No illnesses have been associated with them. Some women banning their partners from the upcoming Grand Theft Auto game because it's optional romance feature. The game, scheduled for November 19th release on PlayStation 5 and Xbox, follows character Lucia and Jason in the fictional Vice City. Players can reportedly build a relationship with Lucia through text, dates, and other romantic interactions. 63-year-old York suing Delta because the flight attendant spilled hot coffee on his lap during a flight from Puerto Rico. The man says the coffee burned his right leg. He got second-degree burns, blisters, and permanent scarring. And an Auburn, Massachusetts fire lieutenant recently drove a burning fire truck away from a Shell gas station. Engine 4 caught on fire during a fuel line failed and sparked a significant fire in the engine compartment. Surveillance video shows the lieutenant jumping into the driver's seat and pulling the truck from out under the gas station canopy. Three other crew members grabbed fire extinguishers and put out the fire. And TaylorMade Golf has signed Tiger Woods' 17-year-old son, Charlie, to an NIL endorsement deal. The agreement is worth $3 million. Woods is ranked number 306 in the American Junior Golf Association standing. Today is Star Trek Day, National Pledge of Allegiance Day, National Dog Walker Appreciation Day, World Physical Therapy Day, International Food Delivery Day, and Bacon Burger Day. That's some trending news for you on Hot 96.7. Good morning.
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5: Rain is expected throughout the morning across north central Wisconsin. Some places could pick up close to or even over an inch of rain, mainly west of Highway 51/I-39. High 72 degrees this afternoon. Rain becoming less widespread later in the day today. Severe weather, not likely. 64 for the low temperature tonight with a few thunderstorms possible before the morning commute on Wednesday. Otherwise, cloudy skies early on Wednesday, but quickly becoming more sunny by Wednesday afternoon and a high of 78. From the WCW News Channel 7 studio, First Alert Meteorologist, Beth Berman.
0: We are back to the music on High.

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0: 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Good morning. It's Corey with K. Big weekend ahead of us. 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Okay, I want to talk about this. So, people on their phones, what is something they do that drives you crazy? It does really depend on your generation. It's a little different for everybody. But younger generations get annoyed with older generations because they do X, Y, Z. And one of them is just cold calling. Call them up. Hey, what are you doing? Nothing. What's up? Nothing. What do you need? Nothing. Okay. Long form texts. Gen Zers like short. Short, short, short. We've known this for a long time. This is nothing new. And younger generations get annoyed with the older generations because they don't lock their phone screen. Who doesn't have a password on their phone? Because that's what they need. No matter what. Especially if you lose your phone. You should have a password on your phone. That's what it has to do with. So what is something somebody does that absolutely drives you crazy? With their phone, of course. 715-345-0967. Call or text. Get a hold of me. Good morning.
1: Me not working hard. Yeah, right. Picture that with a Kodak. Or better yet, go to Times Square. Take a picture of me with a Kodak. Took my life from negative to positive. I just want y'all to know that. And tonight, let's enjoy life. Pitbull.

Hot 96.7. Good morning. It's Corey with K. Happy Tuesday. Okay, so talking about things that people do with their phones that drive you crazy. Off the talk and text line, got this text message saying, I hate when people walk around with their flashlight on, like not knowing. How do you not know your flashlight is on? I feel you on that one. Obviously a normal one is, but not older generations don't typically do this, but like walking around on speakerphone or with like loud music blaring. I don't need to hear your music. You know what I mean? So what's something that people do with their phones that absolutely drive you crazy? 715-345-0967. Get a hold of me. Good morning.

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1: Good morning. 53 days left till Halloween. 79 days left till Thanksgiving. 108 days left till Christmas. Things you may not have remembered about today. 1892, the Pledge of Allegiance was published. How about on the scene, 1930, Scotch tape was developed. 1966, Star Trek first aired. 1974, Gerald Ford pardoned Richard Nixon. 1986, Oprah premiered. On this date, 1990, the New Kids on the Block cartoon series made its debut. On this date, 1993, Courtney Love and Kurt Cobain performed together for the first time in L.A. 1996, Blue's Clues premiered on Nickelodeon. 1997, American Online acquired CompuServe. How about on this date in 2010, it was announced that Pierce Morgan would replace Larry King. On this date in 2015, Waffle House served its 1 billionth waffle. Waffle House sells 145 waffles per minute. On this date in 2022, we lost Queen Elizabeth. So there you go, some things you probably didn't remember about today. Coming up, we'll get a check on hot headlines, get a check on this weather, and more. Good morning.

0: good morning. Drivers paid record prices at the pump this Labor Day. AAA reports the national average for regular unleaded gas yesterday hit $4.15 a gallon. That surpassed the previous Labor Day record of $3.82 set in 2012. Diesel also hit a record at $5.90 a gallon. Average price for regular gas in Wisconsin was about $3.82, which was significantly higher than the $2.99 average from the previous year. The Wisconsin Department of Ag, Trade, and Consumer Protection is accepting applications for its Food Security in Wisconsin grant program. Program's manager, April Yancer, said the funding helps stock pantry shelves with fresh Wisconsin-grown fruits, vegetables, dairy products, and other locally produced foods. Yancer said the program not only helps food assistance organizations meet rising demand, but also creates partnerships between local farmers and food pantries. And Wisconsin's black bear hunting season opens today and runs through October 13th. More than 34,000 hunters applied for just one of over 15,000 available licenses, while another 106,000 people purchased preference points for future drawings.
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4: Central Wisconsin weather.
5: Rain is expected throughout the morning across north central Wisconsin. Some places could pick up close to or even over an inch of rain, mainly west of Highway 51/I-39. High is 72 degrees this afternoon. Rain becoming less widespread later in the day today. Severe weather, not likely. 64 below temperature tonight with a few thunderstorms possible before the morning commute on Wednesday. Otherwise, cloudy skies early on Wednesday, but quickly becoming more sunny by Wednesday afternoon and a high of 78. From the WCW News Channel 7 studio, First Alert meteorologist Beth Furman.

0: Corey with the K.
1: Good morning. Okay, coming up, now that the school year has started, you've probably started planning a vacation, right? Where do you want to go? Would you go into debt for said vacation? We'll talk about it coming up. Coming up after 8 this morning, we will have our friend Aaron Cordy from the Golden Sands Home Builders Association to talk about the Parade of Homes kicking off on Friday, which is always fun to see. And one woman was knocked unconscious while skydiving. That's terrifying. It's terrifying. I'll give you details coming up. Showers, thunderstorms this morning, going to continue on and off throughout the day. Highs around 72. Good morning.

0: What's trending?
1: Bell Morning, YouGov second quarter 2026 data. Riggs grilled cheese is America's most popular sandwich ahead of hamburger and french fries. Sometimes that's the news we need. Boat captain Jacob Johnson recently jumped in the waters to rescue his 40-year-old friend after a bull shark bit him 30 miles off of Florida's Emerald Coast. Johnson was with three other divers when he heard his friend yell, "Help, I've been bit." He had severe wounds to both forearms and could not get himself back on the boat. Johnson removed the man's diving gear and pushed him aboard while the group worked to slow the bleeding, which is crazy. He had surgery expected to make a full recovery. And a woman named Holly Whiffen was knocked unconscious during a group skydiving jump in England. The 35-year-old dental therapist leapt from the plane at 12,000 feet. Another skydiver's leg hit her head before she could deploy her parachute. She landed in a tree and woke up on the ground. She suffered a broken left leg, a fractured vertebrae, and bruises, but survived the fall despite her parachute never opening. Nice. Dairy Queen now using robots to make Blizzard. A robot named North is making Oreo Blizzards at a Dairy Queen in China. North follows 55-step process using the same machine, cups, toppings, and blenders as human employees. North takes a cup, adds soft serve and 3 scoops of Oreo crumbles, blends the treat, flips the cup upside down without spilling it. He operates from 10 a.m. to 10 p.m. An Oregon man named Ethan recently treated a pair of jeans with 1,000 layers of starch and then tried to put them on outside of Walmart. The jeans were so rigid they bounced when Ethan threw them on the ground. He first tried jumping into them with help from a shopping cart, but failed. He eventually landed on the ground and slowly pushed himself into the pants before using the cart to stand up. Gail walked awkwardly towards Walmart, but did not yodel inside the store as promised. Okay, celebrating birthday today. Happy birthday, you celebrated with these celebrities. Wiz Khalifa turns 39, Jonathan Taylor Thomas, 45, Pink, 47, David Arquette, 55, and former Dancing with the Stars host Brooke Burke, 55 as well. That's some trending news for you on Hot 96.7. Good morning.
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Good morning. It's Corey with K. Happy Tuesday. How are we feeling this morning? Well rested? Maybe a little? Don't forget Pointtoberfest going on next weekend at the Stevens Point Brewery. Enjoy Point Beer, Whole Hog, Cider Boys, and even Point Root Beer. And new this year, a sign-holding competition. It's always fun to get out. 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Stevie's food truck going to be on site. 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So, talking about vacations, now that the school year has started, this is the time to plan a vacation, right? You know you're going to need a break. Either whether that's winter break or spring break or just something in between. Where do you want to go? Would you go in debt for said vacation? Because people going on Disney trips have gone into debt because of a Disney vacation. And how much are they willing to go into debt for? Before I tell you, I want to know from you guys, would you be willing to go into debt for a vacation? 715-345-0967. Call or text. Get a hold of me on the talk and text line. Talk about those vacations, where you want to go. Are you willing to go in debt for them? Right now, here's Malcolm Todd. Morning.

96.7. Good morning. It's Corey with KI. Possibly have gotten the best response for this. Would you go into debt for a vacation? 45% of parents have gone to debt for a Disney vacation. And it doesn't have to be Disney. I just want to know if you'd go into debt for a vacation. And I did get this text message. YOLO! Yeah. Okay, so the average family has borrowed $1,983 for a Disney trip. The average family went about $1,600 into debt for a Disney vacation. Keep in mind, like, cocktail prices at Disney reach $20 or more. $20 or more for a cocktail. No. No, no, no. That's ridiculous. That's why I hate, like, going to, like, sporting events and that. $16 for a 16-ounce can. Not worth it. That's crazy. Would you be willing to go into debt for a vacation? If so, where would you need to be going? Like, where would be that spot where you're like, I went into a little bit of debt, but it was a once-in-a-lifetime situation? Somewhere tropical for me. I'm just going to say that. Okay? Give me tropical. Give me a beach. Give me, like, the clear blue water, and I'm in heaven. That's what I want. What about you guys? Vacations. Willing to go into debt for them? Where would you need to be going? 715-345-0967. Here's Harry Styles on Hot 96.7. 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

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So we've come to find out that people will go into debt for vacations. 45% of parents have gone into debt for a Disney vacation. It's roughly about $1,600 that they go into debt for. For you, would you go into debt for a vacation? Where would you need to be going? I did get a text message saying, Europe. I would totally go into debt to go to Europe. Probably stay there. Okay. 715-345-0967. I said it would need to be a beach vacation, like blue sand. That would be crazy. Blue water, white sand, etc. Like, sign me up for that. But, I mean, we all have the vacation spend money, and it's kind of like, you're on vacation, but I've never gone into $1,600 worth of debt for a vacation. Would you do it? 715-345-0967. I want to hear from you. Good morning.

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0: good morning. Drivers paid record prices at the pump this Labor Day. AAA reports the national average for regular unleaded gas yesterday hit $4.15 a gallon. That surpassed the previous Labor Day record of $3.82, 7/20/12. Diesel also hit a record at $5.90 a gallon. Average price for regular gas in Wisconsin was about $3.82, which was significantly higher than the $2.99 average from the previous year. The Wisconsin Department of Ag, Trade, and Consumer Protection is accepting applications for its Food Security in Wisconsin grant program. Program's manager, April Yancer, said the funding helps stock pantry shelves with fresh Wisconsin-grown fruits, vegetables, dairy products, and other locally produced foods. Yancer said the program not only helps food assistance organizations meet rising demand, but also creates partnerships between local farmers and food pantries. And Wisconsin's black bear hunting season opens today and runs through October 13th. More than 34,000 hunters applied for just one of over 15,000 available licenses, while another 106,000 people purchased preference points for future drawings.
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4: Central Wisconsin weather.
5: Rain is expected throughout the morning across north central Wisconsin. Some places could pick up close to or even over an inch of rain, mainly west of Highway 51/I-39. High of 72 degrees this afternoon. Rain becoming less widespread later in the day today. Severe weather, not likely. 64 for the low temperature tonight with a few thunderstorms possible before the morning commute on Wednesday. Otherwise, cloudy skies early on Wednesday, but quickly becoming more sunny by Wednesday afternoon and a high of 78. 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

0: 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I have a very special guest in here with me. I'm letting him write down his time, because we have the 2026 Golden Sands Home Builders Association Parade of Homes coming up this Friday through Monday. Aaron, how are you doing on this rainy Tuesday morning?
1: Unbelievable. How are you?
0: Not too bad. So very exciting because this year 21 homes are featured in the Parade of Homes. And why don't you tell us about some of the trends that you are seeing with these new homes being built?
1: I'll tell you what, the modern technology that we're seeing today and the products that are available is absolutely insane.
0: Yeah.
1: The things that are happening.
0: Yeah. Anything that you absolutely love that you've been seeing?
1: There's a lot of technology. A lot of smart home stuff. It's
0: yeah.
1: really cool.
0: Yeah.
1: A lot of new products for the exterior.
0: Yeah.
1: Maintenance free.
0: Absolutely.
1: A lot of cool features with landscape ideas. A lot of stonework. Masonry has come a long way too.
0: Yeah.
1: Just some really neat stuff.
0: Yeah. And which is always exciting. Homes throughout the Portage County and Wood County area, correct?
1: Yes.
0: Okay. Excellent. So kicking off on Friday, where can someone get tickets for the Parade of Homes?
1: You can go to, it's on our website. So Golden Sands yep. Home Builders Association, and you can go to some different merchants and banks and things around town
0: mm-hmm.
1: to pick those up.
0: Yep.
1: They're $12 pre-show and then $15 at the door, and the hours of operation are Friday and Monday, 3 to 7, excuse me, and then Saturday, 11 to 6, and also Sunday, 11 to 6.
0: Absolutely, which is so neat. 21 homes. Aaron, I'm going to ask you this. Do you build the homes? Are you part of the building process?
1: Yes. I'm more Oz behind the curtain. I'm
0: okay.
1: not the one swinging the hammer anymore, but I have a great team of people that are on staff employees and then some awesome subs and suppliers that help us create these beautiful features. This year's parade, there's 21 homes, but there's actually 14 amazing builders that are participating. Some of these builders have multiple homes in it, and that's
0: yeah.
1: pretty cool that they take on that feat, because
0: yeah.
1: it's a lot to do.
0: Absolutely. My old boss, they had it in it last year. Their home was in it last year. They were in Buren. So
1: awesome.
0: It's always neat to see these homes. Plug the website one more time for the Golden Sands Home Builders Association Parade of Homes.
1: That is
0: GSBS, I believe, .com. 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
1: Yes,
0: yep. That's okay.
1: Sorry.
0: I got you covered.
1: Thank you.
0: Yeah, no problem.
1: anything?
0: Yeah, I put you on the spot on that one. Anything else you want to add for the Parade of Homes going on this weekend?
1: Yeah, I would just want to put a shout out that this is the biggest
0: yeah.
1: parade showing that we'll have in the last decade.
0: Really?
1: So if you haven't been to it in the last few years, you've seriously got to come out and check it out this year.
0: That's what the amount of homes, right?
1: Yes.
0: That's what makes
1: yeah.
0: it the biggest, the 21?
1: Yep.
0: Wow.
1: Yeah.
0: Okay,
1: there's
0: very
1: some really cool,
0: cool
1: stuff.
0: Absolutely. So Golden Sands Home Builders Association Parade of Homes kicks off on Friday. You can get tickets early. You can get tickets at one of the homes, and you can check out the list.
1: Every home will have tickets.
0: Yeah, every home. Excellent. 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
2: Good morning. Happy Tuesday. Okay, coming up, if you are a fan of watching true crime, to relax, I want to talk to you. Why? And we'll just have some fun with it this morning. And some women are banning the upcoming Grand Theft Auto video game for their partners. I'll tell you why on the way. Showers and thunderstorms likely this morning, sticking around the majority of the day. Highs around 72 today. Right now, Olivia Rodrigo, good morning.

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1: What's trending?
2: Good morning. So Elf Cosmetics has launched three new pickle flavor lip balms. Shades and flavors will include the Real Deal, Elf Bond Dill, and Spicy Little Dill. Gonna be priced under $10. Walmart's Great Value Organic Triple Berry Blend being recalled over possible E. coli contamination. The recall covers 10-ounce bags, which contain strawberries, blackberries, and blueberries. No illnesses have been associated with it as of yet. People who bought them should throw them away or return them for a refund. Some women banning their partners from the upcoming Grand Theft Auto video game because its optional romance feature. The game, scheduled to be released November 19th, follows two characters. Players can reportedly build relationships through text, date, and romantic interactions. A 63-year-old New York man suing Delta because a flight attendant spilled hot coffee on his lap during a flight from Puerto Rico. Frank Morallo says the coffee burned his leg. He got second-degree burns, blisters, and permanent scarring. An Auburn, Massachusetts fire lieutenant recently drove a burning fire truck away from a Shell gas station. Engine 4 caught fire after a fuel line failed and sparked a significant fire in the engine compartment. Surveillance video showed the lieutenant jumping into the driver's seat and pulling the truck out from under the gas station's canopy. Three other crew members grabbed fire extinguishers and put the fire out. And TaylorMade Golf has signed Tiger Woods' 17-year-old son, Charlie Woods, to an NIL endorsement deal. The agreement worth $3 million. Woods is ranked 306 in the American Junior Golf Association standings. He won the 2025 Team TaylorMade Invitational. Woods is a high school senior at the Benjamin School in Florida. He has committed to Florida State. Today is Star Trek Day, National Pledge of Allegiance Day, National Dog Walker Appreciation Day, World Physical Therapist Day, International Food Delivery Day, and Bacon Burger Day. That's some trending news for you on Hot 96.7. Good morning.
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5: Rain continues through the rest of the morning across north central Wisconsin, with scattered showers and thunderstorms possible during the afternoon and early evening, but not as widespread of rain later in the day today. High of 72, cooling off to about 64 degrees tonight. Few thunderstorms possible before the Wednesday morning commute, and then cloudy skies early on Wednesday, but more sunshine as the day goes along and high of 78. But wind gusts could get as high as around 25 to 30 miles an hour Wednesday afternoon out of the west. From the WCW News Channel 7 studio, First Alert meteorologist Beth Berman.
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1: 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Good morning. It's Corey with K. We're all of my friends who like to watch true crime to relax. Why do you do it? That sounded really accusatory. Why do you do it? I just want to know what

why. I have questions, okay? So apparently there are some personality traits for people who watch true crime to relax, and if these are one of you that you enjoy this, what about it makes you relaxed? Because it does not make me relaxed. And so some of the things is they like to figure out complex problems. Number one thing, that's a personality trait of you. They have increased anxiety and stress. And that's the one reason I would not watch it. I don't need to make things worse. And it would be so more like after the fact, like I'd watch it and be fine. But then like if I was in a situation where it's like dark and night out and XYZ things, yeah, don't sign me up for that. I feel empowered. Okay? They have a sense of morbid curiosity. So for you, if you are a fan of true crime, you do it to relax. Why? What excites you about it? 715-345-0967. I want to hear from you right now. Teddy Swims. Good morning.

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It's Corey with K. Happy Tuesday. 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Don't miss out on all the fun. So we're talking about true crime documentaries and the people who watch them to relax. They've all got some similar personality traits. I want to know if you watch them. Why do you like to watch them? Because I'll be honest, it's not what I'm watching to relax. But to be fair, I guess I watch Law & Order SVU to relax. But that's because I've seen the episodes before. They're all the same. They're all the same. Killer always gets caught. They always find out who it is, etc. But if you are into the true crime, there are some personality traits that maybe you have. You might be less agreeable. You know how to defend yourself. Maybe you're a little more aggressive, but you have a lot of empathy. So do you watch true crime to relax? Is that you? 715-345-0967. Good morning.

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Do you like to eat? You may want to try this trend tip of the week. So pink lemonade marinade is trending on TikTok. People are marinating their chicken in Minute Maid frozen pink lemonade. The marinade gives the chicken a sweet and tangy taste. Now that sounds delicious. That's your trend tip of the week on Hot 96.7.

0: Good morning. Drivers paid record prices at the pump this Labor Day. AAA reports the national average for regular unleaded gas yesterday hit $4.15 a gallon. That surpassed the previous Labor Day record of $3.82 set in 2012. Diesel also hit a record at $5.90 a gallon. Average price for regular gas in Wisconsin was about $3.82, which was significantly higher than the $2.99 average from the previous year. The Wisconsin Department of Ag, Trade, and Consumer Protection is accepting applications for its Food Security in Wisconsin grant program. Program's manager, April Yancer, said the funding helps stock pantry shelves with fresh Wisconsin-grown fruits, vegetables, dairy products, and other locally produced foods. Yancer said the program not only helps food assistance organizations meet rising demand, but also creates partnerships between local farmers and food pantries. And Wisconsin's black bear hunting season opens today and runs through October 13th. More than 34,000 hunters applied for just one of over 15,000 available licenses, while another 106,000 people purchased preference points for future drawings.
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4: Central Wisconsin weather.
5: Rain continues through the rest of the morning across north-central Wisconsin with scattered showers and thunderstorms possible during the afternoon and early evening, but not as widespread of rain later in the day today. High of 72, cooling off to about 64 degrees tonight. Few thunderstorms possible before the Wednesday morning commute, and then cloudy skies early on Wednesday, but more sunshine as the day goes along at high of 78. But wind gusts could get as high as around 25 to 30 miles an hour Wednesday afternoon out of the west. From the WCW News Channel 7 studio, I'm First Alert Meteorologist Beth Berman.

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3: Good morning, my friends. Rainy one out there. We will see those showers and thunderstorms this morning. Sticking around through the majority of the day. Highs around 72. So we will see quite a bit of rain today. And one woman, she's been knocked unconscious when skydiving, which is scary and terrible to think about. I will give you details on that coming up right now. Bruno Mars, good morning.

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1: What's trending?
2: Good morning. So a YouGov second quarter 2026 data, they've ranked sandwiches and what people want. Grilled cheese sandwiches, most popular sandwich ahead of hamburgers and fries. Boat captain Jacob Johnson recently jumped into the water to rescue his 40-year-old friend after a bull shark bit him 30 miles off Florida's Emerald Coast. Johnson and three other divers were there when they heard, "Help, I've been bitten." He did have some severe wounds, but he had surgery expected to make a full recovery. Holly Whiffen was knocked unconscious during a group skydiving jump in England. The 35-year-old dental therapist leapt from the plane at 12,000 feet. Another skydiver's leg hit her in the head before she could deploy her parachute. She landed in a tree, woke up on the ground. She suffered a broken leg, but expected to be okay. Dairy Queen now using robots to make blizzards. The robot's name is North, making Oreo blizzards in China. North follows a 55-step process using the same machines, cups, toppings, and blender as a human employee. He operates from 10 a.m. to 10 p.m. An Oregon man named Ethan Gale recently treated a pair of jeans with 1,000 layers of starch, and then he tried to go inside a Walmart in them. The jeans were so rigid that they bounced when he threw them at the ground. He tried to jump at them from a shopping cart, failed, got on the ground, slowly pushed himself up, and then he tried to walk around and yodel, but that didn't happen. Celebrating a birthday today. Happy birthday. You celebrate it with these celebrities. Wiz Khalifa turns 39. Jonathan Taylor Thomas, 45. Pink, 47. David Arquette, 55. And Brooke Burke, also 55. That's some trending news for you on Hot 96.7. Good morning.
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2: Central Wisconsin weather.
3: Rain continues through the rest of the morning across north central Wisconsin with scattered showers and thunderstorms possible during the afternoon and early evening, but not as widespread of rain later in the day today. High of 72, cooling off to about 64 degrees tonight. Few thunderstorms possible before the Wednesday morning commute, and then cloudy skies early on Wednesday, but more sunshine as the day goes along at a high of 78. But wind gusts could get as high as around 25 to 30 miles an hour Wednesday afternoon out of the west. From the WCW News Shell 7 studio, I'm First Alert Meteorologist Beth Berman.

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Ike. 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He a freak, though, man down, call her Amber Lambs. Tell him, please, bro, Nella, to the cross, he walk around like Tito. What's up with these? Trying to speak Compton, the industry can hate me. 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I mean, it's too many options. 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

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Straighten they posh, stop famous all up in content. 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Then get his face tatted like a apologizing. I'm glad D Rose came home, y'all didn't deserve him neither. From Alondra down to Central, better not speak on Serena. And your homeboy needs a subpoena. That predator moving.

slaves. Atlanta was the mecca, building railroads and trains. Bear with me for a second, let me put y'all on game. The settlers will choose a town folk to make them richer. Fast forward 2024, you got the same agenda. You run to Atlanta when you need a check balance. Let me break it down for you, this the real challenge. You call future when you didn't see the club. Hey, what? Little baby, help you get your lingo up. What? 21, get your first street cred. 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Hey, what? Quavo said you can be from Northside. What? 2 Chainz say you good, but he lied. You run to Atlanta when you need a few dollars. No, you not a colleague, you a colonizer. The family matter and the truth.

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3: Central Wisconsin weather.
4: Rain continues through the rest of the morning across north central Wisconsin with scattered showers and thunderstorms possible during the afternoon and early evening, but not as widespread of rain later in the day today. High of 72, cooling off to about 64 degrees tonight. Few thunderstorms possible before the Wednesday morning commute, and then cloudy skies early on Wednesday, but more sunshine as the day goes along at a high of 78. But wind gusts could get as high as around 25 to 30 miles an hour Wednesday afternoon out of the west. From the WCW News Show 7 studio, I'm First Alert Meteorologist Beth Berman.

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0: 96.
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2: Central Wisconsin weather.
3: Rain continues through the rest of the morning across north central Wisconsin with scattered showers and thunderstorms possible during the afternoon and early evening, but not as widespread of rain later in the day today. High of 72, cooling off to about 64 degrees tonight. Few thunderstorms possible before the Wednesday morning commute, and then cloudy skies early on Wednesday, but more sunshine as the day goes along and high of 78. But wind gusts could get as high as around 25 to 30 miles an hour Wednesday afternoon out of the west. From the WCW News Channel 7 studio, I'm First Alert Meteorologist Beth Berman.

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2: Central Wisconsin weather.
3: Scattered showers remain possible through the afternoon and evening across north central Wisconsin, but not as widespread of rain as what we had earlier this morning. A high of 72 this afternoon. Cooling off to about 64 degrees tonight. A couple thunderstorms cannot be completely ruled out overnight, but severe weather should stay south of our area entirely. 78 for the high on Wednesday with cloudy skies to start out, but getting more sunny as the day goes along. Breezy wind gusts are expected the next couple days. They could get as high as 25 to 30 miles an hour. From the WCAW News Shell Sub Studio, I'm First Alert Meteorologist Beth Furman. 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
2: Central Wisconsin weather.
3: Scattered showers remain possible through the afternoon and evening across north central Wisconsin, but not as widespread of rain as what we had earlier this morning. A high of 72 this afternoon. Cooling off to about 64 degrees tonight. A couple thunderstorms cannot be completely ruled out overnight, but severe weather should stay south of our area entirely. 78 for the high on Wednesday with cloudy skies to start out, but getting more sunny as the day goes along. Breezy wind gusts are expected the next couple days. They could get as high as 25 to 30 miles an hour. From the WCW News Channel 7 studio, I'm First Alert Meteorologist Ben Furman. We'll be right back.

S to the G, to the E, to the L I C I O U S to the G, to the E, to the L I C I O U S to the G, to the E, to the, to the, to the, to the, to the, to the, to the, to the, to the, to the, to the, to the, to the, to the, to the, to the, to the, to the, to the, to the, to the, to the, to the, to the, to the, to the, to the, to the, to the, to the, to the, to the, to the, to the, to the, to the, to the, to the, to the, to the, to the, to the, to the, to the, to the, to the, to the, to the, to the, to the, to the, to the, to the, to the, to the, to the, to the, to the, to the, to the, to the, to the, to the, to the, to the, to the, to the, to the, to the, to the, to the, to the, to the, to the, to the, to the, to the, to the, to the, to the, to the, to the, to the, to the, to the, to the, to the, to the, to the, to the, to the, to the, to the, to the, to the, to the, to the, to the, to the, to the, to the, to the, to the, to the, to the, to the, to the, to the, to the, to the, to the, to the, to the, to the, to the, to the, to the, to the, to the, to the, to the, to the, to the, to the, to the, to the, to the

96.7. Hey, hi, what up? It is T-Rap. Great to be back hanging with you on this back at it Tuesday afternoon after a nice long Labor Day weekend. Playing the hottest hits on the radio. It's One Republic now. It's Need Your Love from Hot.

South Kid Laroi and Kehlani. That is Girls. It's Hot 96.7. It's T-Rav. Well, now that Labor Day is behind us, we start thinking a little bit about fall and harvest season. And how about Feltz's Dairy Store in Stevens Point? 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They've got all the great food and cheeses and ice cream, but also a lot of family fun. 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
2: Central Wisconsin weather.
3: Mostly cloudy skies, scattered light showers, still a possibility for the rest of the afternoon. Temperatures today near 74. Tonight, showers and a few thunderstorms, especially before midnight. Areas of fog developing, lows near 66. Morning clouds Wednesday, sunshine in the afternoon, breezy, highs near 79. And mostly sunny on Thursday, breezy and a bit cooler, highs near 75. From the WSAW News Channel 7 studio, I'm First Alert meteorologist Chad Franzen.

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0: 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A short week at that. We had some rain today. What about the rest of the forecast for this shortened work week and school week? And it's never too soon to start thinking about the weekend, right? Who's with me? 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
2: Central Wisconsin weather.
3: Mostly cloudy skies, scattered light showers, still a possibility for the rest of the afternoon. Temperatures today near 74. Tonight, showers and a few thunderstorms, especially before midnight. Areas of fog developing, lows near 66. Morning clouds Wednesday, sunshine in the afternoon, breezy, highs near 79. And mostly sunny on Thursday, breezy and a bit cooler, highs near 75. From the WSAW News Channel 7 studio, I'm First Alert Meteorologist Chad Franzen.

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Top 96.7 Doja Cat has been opening up of late, saying that she used to use alcohol and the internet for validation. She says she is done with both of those things. Never a good combination. Here she is now with Agoura Hills on Hot.

0: Have you ever bought a lottery ticket for someone for a birthday present?
1: Right.
0: When all else fails, I know I've done that. I saw a man in Illinois just won $1 million in a jackpot from a ticket his friend gave him at a birthday party. One ticket matched all six numbers. The guy initially thought he won $1,000 bonus. But when he went to the lottery center, the guy was like, sir, you've actually won $1 million.
1: Wow.
0: Says the guy plans to use the money on family trips, possible new car, and a golf cart.
1: What about your buddy, though? I mean, you got to make sure that you're whining and dining this guy. $1 million.
0: That's like the dream, isn't it? It's either going to make them friends forever or it's going to destroy their friendship. Continue to follow that. Could go literally either way. More hate music on the way. 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
2: Central Wisconsin weather.
3: Mostly cloudy skies, scattered light showers, still a possibility for the rest of the afternoon. Temperatures today near 74. Tonight, showers and a few thunderstorms, especially before midnight. Areas of fog developing, lows near 66. Morning clouds to Wednesday, sunshine in the afternoon, breezy, highs near 79. And mostly sunny on Thursday, breezy and a bit cooler, highs near 75. From the WSAW News Channel 7 studio, I'm First Alert Meteorologist Chad Franzen.

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Talk 96.7. We're doing it. It's the Drive at 5. Let's get you home on this catch-up Tuesday note. Not the condiments. Just getting caught up with all the work and the emails. Sorry, in a grande now on

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0: happened with T-Rav. So we're post-Labor Day, that whole you don't wear white after Labor Day. Well, that's never applied to my life. But then again, I've never thought about wearing white denim. The only time I wore white pants, I think, is because we were doing something tropical in Florida one time. And I don't even think they got out of my suitcase. Anyway, new stats, 67% of people think it is acceptable to wear white after Labor Day. Yeah, it's never applied to me. I don't think it applies to many Midwesterners. The thing is, there is some truth about it. All the mud and the muck, you're going to get those pants dirty. Right? But then again, I care more about my white sneakers when it starts getting muddy. Not my pants. Ariana Grande, some Noah Kahan, an updated check of that WSAW First Look forecast on the way.
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7: Central Wisconsin weather.
8: Mostly cloudy skies, scattered light showers, still a possibility for the rest of the afternoon. Temperatures today near 74. Tonight, showers and a few thunderstorms, especially before midnight. Areas of fog developing, lows near 66. Morning clouds to Wednesday, sunshine in the afternoon, breezy, highs near 79. And mostly sunny on Thursday, breezy and a bit cooler, highs near 75. From the WSAW News Channel 7 studio, I'm First Alert Meteorologist Chad Franzen.

0: Alex Warren at a recent show took a tumble. He's climbing down from the stands, jumped onto recording equipment, landed on his feet, and then he fell. Put it out on Instagram, and he said, "And they told me to break a leg before the show." It's ordinary now. 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

0: Tame Impala. It's T-Rap, Todd 96.7. 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
1: Well, you told her what I loved hard. 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
2: And all of the trauma I'm trying to bury probably made me who I am. 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

0: Zara Larson at Lush Live, it's Hot 96.7. I'm T-Rav. You know, I actually spent a couple minutes yesterday on Labor Day thinking about we're going back to work on Tuesday. And then I was like, no, we're going back to work on Tuesday. Like, we can already say, hey, tomorrow's already Wednesday. That actually jacked me up yesterday. I was excited to get back hanging with you on this Tuesday, which is now pretty much done for me, because Tanya Hayes is coming in next. She's hanging with you till midnight tonight. Stay here. So Tame and Paula, Paper Money up next. It's Hot 96.7.
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3: Central Wisconsin weather.
4: Mostly cloudy skies, isolated showers or thunder showers still possible for this evening. Temperatures holding the 60s. Eventually overnight, showers come to an end. Areas of fog could become locally dense. Lows near 66. Morning clouds and fog Wednesday. Sunshine for the afternoon. Breezy and a bit warmer. Highs near 79. Foggy start to Thursday, then afternoon sun. Highs near 75. From the WSAW News Channel 7 studio, I'm First Alert meteorologist Chad Franzen.

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